0: to have.
1: Of your mind to have.
0: No regrets.
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0: Recline yourself, resign yourself, you're through.

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We don't know exactly how to handle it when it comes up. Sometimes we don't know just what to do when adversity takes over. And I have advice for all of us. 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And it sounds like what you're supposed to say when you have that kind of problem. It's called Mercy. Mercy. 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

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Can you move for me like you moved the tide? 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

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Can you move a dream like you move the tide? Can you move for me?

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She tried to breathe so slow and easy. Said, daddy, can you just hold back and stick around? I've got to let that flame.